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0: Professor Eric Abaviri, our no and our year president, our da University Teachers Association of Ghana, Utakano, our KNUSC, Nkrabatanim.
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4: I'm going to get an answer, foreign call. 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
6: 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Kures enu wa ye saa No phone, sir, go for a jet, you want to take, go for a tea machine gun for 2-1. Emma, who qualify for finance, and yes, sir. Do about Maya, also on one day, only a call, Obaco to Spain when you move. Spain for a bomb, what do you say? A Argentina for which you finance him. Hey, a man for the goat, send away the sheep. Mercy, assembly again. Would you any more iron or better, tie short? Am I a magic trophy? But one man has ideas, what you work up me? Spain was a book, I thought to come in every monk cookie parasu. Woman, the tametimo, a punine, a year Inaki Williams, Nino Nico Williams, he saw a chimbini. Ah, what if you are a chimbini? Then I know a side you form what you for open watching. There's Nico Williams in the Hong Kong get it down, or Mount Morgana, or Bo Edema Spain, to a free bench by no cement for my memory, mean trauma bosso, and the one wow was a crow, and a Spain for a shame, Messimo. Argentina for if you are seeing any change, I say, me your train yard, you near Gia, a tam camp in your mass painful, and you are tearing your boy and some share idea when you said your pen warrior, now petty and your hoe, I and your gear. And you work up not very yet. Say, Siano, a man would go see now ball, I have ball Ghana Premier League, Bechassia, First Division, Bechassia, Second Division, Bechassia, Third Division, and a coach. England quite the next month here. 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2027. Na for Sati, I say, since you had your first year book AFCON, no, in Vim, you know, or Trim, at your Kun Vienna in Vienna. Said they woke up a 4 years, Sana Kafon, so any day. AFCON qualifiers, and so, Omay, Busumi Begua, Yede Babebo, September 21st, Akopu, October 6th, and your Besha say, near South Wales, November 9th, near Kwaku, March 22nd, 2027. 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O qualifier, unya qualifier we are. Sao money to say be a Black Queens, no more qualifier. Your mom $150,000. 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
7: 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And its head office, no, El Magazine, New Road, a best friend, Nana K. Jesiano Pay, our 0244-419393.
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7: 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Anopei was 0244. 65 2230 0244 65 2230.
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7: 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And I say Lillian seasoning powder, eh, de wu, oh, 0244. 406192 0244 406192. 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
13: The new chef in town, in fact, the ultra a modern STC GH Express Bus Terminal. It was suffer roundabout too. Hey, yes, Shami. Now you know that nice travel experience. I say.
14: Hello.
15: Hello, Papa. What do bad to be a new? Since I say me feel London, echo USO.
14: Eh, na no crowd who crowd from me by my
15: na Papa, mo hot to say.
14: A radiad mahabako.
15: Nana no could just see. Echo bus and penemo. There were tongue dancing when your man also. What's your hobby?
14: Oh, what's your hole? Aquaba. Messi, what bunch my cross like an enwa. Now what do US want so man for bundis, Anna?
15: Eh, Papa, US the Hakuradie. Nana could just see company limited at Jibe Bia. One more Holland, Germany, France, Italy, London, Canada. A bad dance here, Unyamadia. Obia Sinna, no Kujesi Company Limited. Namatisa will be a depoke, Siebi, Ewakasua. A one will be a Kutua dance here, Unyama. Nayano Krapapa.
14: Oh, Anu Krapa. A police station in Chenhua.
15: Hey, a Kuba Sempremo, no, no. 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
3: ni die ne nso
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12: Efira, me mwati o Efira.
13: Yes, son.
12: Yes, son.
14: Machi o Efira.
12: If you are making your own, you so.
13: Hey, Ebra, and first, I'm so. What? Ebra, first, such yummy. We yum no, no, no.
12: What's what, Pepe?
13: Hey, oh, what was he? With the person, if you are back home. Hey, if you are ready, you're across the bow. Ebra, no more cross, sorry. Yeah, Papa, Ebra, the castle, what? It was a so bad shower, crab, I can put, winya. When you put the sanity, you control this way, chocolate drink. No, no, you're in a ma, and you see a shirt, tribianum, and a pa. No, we are, was that the gas of freedom? Well, Marco School Ponga, was that baby yanum, and you put a sanity, and your tush mupa, and the aerocrate. If you rabbit here, and a pa deal, a red deal, and you red dear monumaco do, mummy, the movie a master aqua transfer them say, ye cosmira.
12: But the idea I am letting some Yankee cabin chef here, we are your cosmo. If you're a, what if you are a light, you know what I do, but won't you? What says he can and fakoto this way chocolate drink? Never no.
13: Me catch you a plane, ne plane fa. Said this way chocolate drink, no. Met me out to be pa. Na so na me de so mo ahwe.
14: Say sugar any non dairy cream a framu da year.
13: E dey me here in Suecia. Na Suecia se me ntoi. Say me bufu a. Met me out to bag mu a. What?
15: Yes, you are. When quadia mabunfu.
12: If you are a fidia, ya bro mabunfu bi.
13: Munyam sumponye. Munyam sumponye. Namo mobile team what you for?
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12: Donima Store Complex Limited Papa Donima so wade enchense dance on ya dance won ye mapa abaja so emfinsha babradio no nwama ye mapa me dia kru ye dance so ne niam no so eye kama your tropical 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